0: 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Thank you.
1: The Airbus 321 has 8 emergency exits, 2 doors in the front, 4 doors mid cabin, and 2 doors in the back.
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1: And we are around every day of the week. 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
0: Tuko pale kubiro yetu kila siku. 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